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station for your Wednesday afternoon. It is Coles Radio. Tony Basil on the way after this gal who has a very famous dad, J.J. Abrams. Yes, American filmmaker J.J. Abrams, responsible for Star Trek, Star Wars. His daughter, though, making waves in the music industry, that is for sure. 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

I absolutely will. The Shirelles. For your Wednesday afternoon, it's Coles Radio. Aussie legends on the way. Ganga Jang, Sounds of Then But Now. This collaboration, oh my goodness. Martin Garrix and Ed Sheeran. 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